0: Contigo, Wild Cards.
1: Wandering alone, I'm lost in the moment. I was there and you were here.
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0: 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Justo a tiempo.
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My Heart Belongs to Only You by Bobby Vinton.